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0: With the fire and medic, 777 Winchester Street, Opus Newton, Unit 7624, for a party who fell. Possible medical walk-in.
1: It is in the bathroom. It doesn't sound like it'll be violent. Here's box is 93171.
2: Medic 5, we have it.
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1: Medic 4, front of line.
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1: Medic 4, on arrival, CI.
0: Medic 4, off the hospital.

0: 495, do you control?
1: Control.
0: We spoke with the RP. She's been advised. We're going to be taking out charges. Show us clear with the report.
1: Roger.
2: 496 to control.
1: Control.
2: Did you run that plate for Sierra Charlie 355? Did it come back to this address? For Sierra Charlie 355.
1: Stand by. Roger, control to 496.
2: Six.
1: Comes back to that address by a party by the name of Gail Buff.
2: Any phone number listed? The car is running, it's locked, house is secure.
1: Stand by, we'll check.

0: 6.
1: We found one number in-house. 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There's no answer. We're trying to give a cell phone number a call now.
0: Roger, what's the date of birth on the potty?

0: Hello, 496.
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0: We have that party on the phone.
1: Roger.
0: We're having her come to the door now.
1: Roger, thank you.

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0: Show us on a motor vehicle stop on Center Street and Homer. I have a mass red when you're ready.
1: Roger, go ahead.
0: Uniform, Mike, 1236.
1: Roger, stand by. To a Mark Hochberg out of Brockton. Party has an active license. Negative for Bob, negative for Warren.
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0: Engine 2 with Medic 2, respond 2345 Commonwealth Ave. It's going to be the Marriott Hotel. Party's in the men's bathroom. Has a partial obstruction. He is conscious and breathing. That's Engine 2, Medic 2, 2345 in the men's bathroom of the hotel. For a person with a partial obstruction, conscious and breathing, nearest box 4411 to the Marriott.
1: Medic 2, we have been in the area.

0: Roger, control to 493.
1: 493.
0: With the fire medic 2345 ComAv, the River Bend, it's the restaurant inside of the Marriott. It's a party choking, partial obstruction.
1: Roger.

0: Party's calling on the other side on Dalby, indicating a party in that house that backs up is walking around naked. The white tape house.
1: Roger.

0: control.
1: Everything appears secure. Looks like the floors were washed recently, so the cleaners might set it off. It's also called Mr. Eye Doctor now if you want to update the notes. You can show me clear.
0: Roger. Bylum answer an engine 2.
2: With medic 2, 2345 Commonwealth Ave. What Marriott command?
0: Received engine 2, you're off with the medic, do you have command?

Roger. 491-492, the party's name is David Busa out of Faxon Tree. He does have a pretty lengthy bob, ABDW, resisting and arson.

0: 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Can you meet Officer Hatfield and transport the prisoner back?
1: Roger.

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0: Have 1, Newt Lovely. 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
1: Roger.
0: Control, 4 and 1, 4 and 2 are pulling off.
1: Roger. Mary, come in.
0: 311, terminate command.
1: Receive 311, command terminated.

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1: That's affirmative.
0: Roger. Saw him outside.
1: That's affirmative.
0: Roger.

0: 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Medic 2 alarming, New Walsley.
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Penn Central Station, Hammond Pond Parkway is closed from Beacon Street all the way down to the mall. Again, all stations, the Hammond Pond Parkway is closed from Beacon Street all the way down to the mall.

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1: Fire Alarm.
0: 311 terminated, come in.
1: 311 command terminated.

0: We have everyone all set up. We got one PO.
1: Roger.
0: Control.
1: I'm clear here now. I'll have a report and I'll get the PO.
2: I have it. Thank you, 101.

engine 2, host engine 2, respond 18 Enos Circle. So assist the resident with the gas stove. 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Here's box 337 Hunter Street at Putnam.

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1: Fire.
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1: 66 Allison Street. Suspicious motor vehicle is seen there every night. It's a black Honda Civic with a red Honda badge on the back. It backs down the street every night and then leaves shortly after. It's been called in a couple times. They gave Masterage 5, Bravo X-Ray Golf 26. Does come back active, 2014 Honda Civic, black and collar. 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He's out of 10 Calvary Street in Waltham.
0: Roger.
1: 500.
2: We have it. What's that location again?
1: 66 Allison Street.
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1: Roger. I'll take 11F.
0: Roger, control the 493.
2: Roger, I have it. Thank you, too.
0: Control the 500.

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0: 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RP is calling from Imperial Tower. See if there's an alarm going off in the area.
1: Roger.

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0: goes off.
1: In the area 1112 Center Street, RP was originally driving behind a dark-colored Honda sedan, but they pulled over, didn't have their lights on, driving under the speed limit.

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0: 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Can you start the fire? Sounds like a faulty fire alarm on the 8th floor.
1: Roger.

0: Attention, engine 3, ladder 2, C2. Respond to the Imperial Towers, number 280 Boylston Street. For apartment building fire alarm activation. Reported by the front desk, indicating an 8th floor faulty detector. Again, that's engine 3, ladder 2, C2. Respond to the Imperial Towers, number 280 Boylston Street. For the apartment building fire alarm activation. Reported by the front desk, believed to be a faulty detector on the 8th floor. Air spot 7217, number 280 Boylston Street, 2355.
1: Take 15 Howie Ave with the fire. Personal detector.
2: Roger.

ladder 1 in place of ladder 2. Again, that's engine 10, ladder 1 in place of ladder 2. Responded number 15 Howie Ave, the residential central station alarm indicating the second floor smoke detector. Again, that's engine 10 and ladder 1. Responded number 15 Howie Ave, the residential central station alarm indicating the second floor smoke detector. There's box 921 Park Road and Parker Street, 2356.

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Engine 3, ladder 2 and C2. You respond to the Imperial Towers, number 280 Boylston Street. The apartment building's fire alarm activation. 45 is front desk. Believed to be a faulty detector on the 8th floor. There's box 7217, 280 Boylston Street, 2357.

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1: 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Airs box 921 Parker Road and Parker Street. 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Acknowledge.
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1: Yeah, panel's indicating normal. No strobes or sirens. No sirens going off. We're heading up to the 8th floor to investigate.
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1: Roger.
0: Charlie 492.
1: 492.
0: Abdakalik Mabudi.
1: Roger.
0: He has an active license. He does have a bot with kidnapping, ABDW, and A and B on family.
1: Roger.

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0: Your show is clear. Verbal warning.
2: Yeah.

Stand by for Ebola from State Police. Special attention, Northside Unit. Police from Main Reg 259, Bravo Papa Bravo. Again, Main 259, Bravo Papa Bravo. Party that's operating that vehicle called 911 stating they wanted to crash the vehicle. The phone was last seen southbound on 95 in Waltham. Drivers did state that they were trying to make it to West Roxbury. And it's Main Reg 259, Bravo Papa Bravo. It's a 2018 white Chevy Cruze. Operator made Q5 statements about crashing the vehicle. 23 minutes.

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0: Attention, engine 2, medic 2. Engine 2, medic 2, respond to the META station, Riverside, at number 355 Grove Street. Entering from Grove Street, the left side parking lot, patient is a 36-year-old female, conscious of breathing, in a wheelchair, experiencing an allergic reaction. One EpiPen has been administered already. Again, that's engine 2, medic 2, respond to the META station, Riverside, at number 355 Grove Street. Entering from Grove Street can be the parking lot on the left side. Patient is a 36-year-old female, conscious breathing, in a wheelchair, experiencing allergic reaction, has already administered one EpiPen. Their response, 4214, 295 Grove Street, 156.
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0: Receive medic 2, you have it.

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Riverside, number 355 Grove Street. 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One EpiPen administered. 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

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Entering from Grove Street on the left side, patient, 36-year-old female, conscious of breathing, in a wheelchair, experiencing allergic reaction, 1 EpiPen administered. Nearest box, 4214, 295 Grove Street, 159.

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0: 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Respond to number 76 Clinton Street. For a 74-year-old female, conscious breathing, experiencing a severe nosebleed. Again, that's engine 4, medic 3. Respond to number 76 Clinton Street. For a 74-year-old female, conscious breathing, experiencing a serious nosebleed. There's box 243 Craft Street, opposite City Yard, 218.
1: Yeah,
0: this is medic for you, yeah, but

Paramedic 3. 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Nearest box, 243 Craft Street, opposite CPR 221.

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0: 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Number 431, Washington Street. Number 311, 81-year-old female, conscious of breathing. Who took a fall? Their response, 11761, 350.
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Ladder 3, Ladder 3, your response to the Sunrise is unit number 431 Washington Street, room number 311. 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
0: Roger.
1: 9-9.
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1: 542. Repeating the one.
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1: Received FS1, I just took the call. 542.

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1: Medic one and Epic one, clear at 605.

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Nevada 3, Medic 3, respond 431 Washington Street, Unit 117, the sunrise of Newton for an 83-year-old. The fall, conscious and breathing. Nearest bus, 11761, 431 Washington Street. Again, ladder 3, Medic 3, respond 431 Washington Street, Unit 117, the sunrise of Newton. For an 83-year-old with a fall, conscious and breathing. Nearest bus, 11761, 431 Washington Street.

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0: routine
1: ladder 3. Off of the sunrise, command, hit 117.
0: You're off at sunrise, you have command, heading to 117, 740.

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Road closure, Oakwood Road closed, the detour is Williston to Virginia. Oakwood Road is closed, detour Williston to Virginia.

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0: 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Should be driving Mass Red 6 November Echo Kilo 49.
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0: 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Can be closed to the Hillside Treatment Center for 911 open line.
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0: Roger.
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0: Yeah.

0: ISD to control.
1: Control.
0: There is no violation here. 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Do you want me to speak to anybody?
1: Negative.
0: Roger, I'm clear. 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
1: Roger.

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control. I got a hold of that party that flashed the DD and anything else for me. I'm assuming it's the vehicles involved with whatever they're looking at. They didn't provide us any other info, just for him to contact Officer Rizzitello regarding an incident. Roger, that party's been informed. You can show me clear. Roger.

0: control.
1: I'm going to have Gainesville Ave down to one lane for tree service. 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
0: Roger, thank you. Medic 3 on arrival, Newton Wellesley.
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0: Shield off 493. Apartments 270 Grove Street, Unit 6. Check on Cameron. He'll actually be off front. We dealt with him yesterday at the MBTA station. He's claiming there was a head in his freezer. Seems like he's hallucinating. We have a history with this party. Cameron LaCroix.
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0: And he'll be waiting outside. He's afraid to go into the apartment.
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Nearest box, 42114, 270 Grove Street at Woodland, 833.

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0: got officials on me.
1: Roger. 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I'm clear. 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
2: Control.
3: Control. Can you have him meet us at the door?
2: Who's outside? You just want to go back in the apartment.
3: Roger, we're outside the building. We got nothing right now. No answer.

0: Control.
1: Was the camera that called this in?
0: That's correct, and he's not answering. Try to call him back.
1: Roger, we're not getting any answer at the door either.
0: You want the fire there?
2: Three.
3: What's the medic to a two Homer? What Homer command?
2: You're with the medics at 202 Homer. You have command. 842.

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0: 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Major's is on the way over right now. 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
1: Roger.

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0: Newton Wellesley.
1: Medic 3, you're clear of Newton Wellesley, 845.

0: 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I'm going to be making entry. Check on this street.
1: Roger.
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1: Good.
0: On the initial call, he was mentioning a party in apartment 2, Barton Miller. Sheriff, maybe he's in that unit.
1: Party in apartment 2?
2: Sorry, he didn't say he was with him. He just kept talking about him and talking about how he was under federal investigation and the head and Barton.
1: Roger. We'll give it a ring, see if we can make contact.

0: Echo.
1: Control. I spoke with that body in apartment 2. 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Asking any other information, we're all going to be clear.
2: Roger.

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0: You can clear. That party's not there.
1: Received. We're available.
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0: They're 355 Grove Street by the Riverside MBTA. 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
1: Roger. 538 Patrol. I'm on Grove Street right now, and there was nobody out here. I'll go check inside the train station.
0: Roger, we got two calls on it. Our second caller stated that he appeared to be unconscious.

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1: 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I haven't been down by the platform. I'll check the back.
2: Roger. He was in the area of the MBTA. I guess he was last seen walking towards 95.

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1: This is landscaping crew working at 291 Woodland Woodland Road. 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I'm gonna head to Woodland Riverside Peace Out.
0: Roger.
1: Indigo. He said he's still in a little thing, but so he gave him a vitamin water.
0: Roger, you want to start the medic?
1: Let me talk.

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1: Roger. 19753, cancel.
0: Sorry, Hazard.

0: 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I'm going to talk to him for a few minutes longer. He seems to think CBS is in the Indigo.
1: Roger, you want to start the medic for an eval?
0: Yeah, send him down.
2: 400 is off with her.
1: Roger.

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0: 947.

Dunkin' Donuts, 1250 Washington Street. The RP stated he was attacked while he's doing a DoorDash. The other party is on scene. They're trying to leave. The suspect's in a red Audi, and they're attempting to travel towards Boston. I'm lost.

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1: We're returning, 311.
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0: flying to. McDonald's, 197 California Street. RP states that John Smith there, 75 years old, stating he wants to shoot himself. He has a firearm, a Glock, and a shotgun.
1: McDonald's Restaurant, 197 California Street, for a site eval. Speech for police. Nearest box, 2484, 197 California Street. Again, Medic 3, respond. 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Nearest box, 2484, 197 California Street, 965.
0: California Street. This is an RP. Not sure if he's with this party. It's John Smith, 75 years old. It's the Veterans Hotline calling this in, stating the party wants to shoot himself. He has a firearm in his lap.
2: Roger, 508, heading from the south side.
3: So, the verse 191 that way, so.
0: 491, be clear.
4: Roger, we're clearing out. 499 still on scene.
0: Roger.

0: number they provided doesn't come back to anyone. And this party's also stating he took cocaine as a machete as well.
1: Staged California at Jasset.
2: Medic 3, you're staged California at Jasset, 957.
3: Well, 1344 is going to head that way as well.
0: Roger. Party is currently on the phone with the Veterans Hotline. This is where we're getting this info from.
4: Call them clear. Inspection's been issued. I'll head over there.
0: Roger. 508.
5: I would have. I'm still going to head that way. Units arriving, units, don't just pull right in, alright?

updating it, sounding more and more like a swatting call. Can we try calling McDonald's? Get his eyes on them.

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1: Medic 2, you have 12 Newton Mosley. 700.
2: Unit 2 walking on each other. 491, you're off. 494, you're off. 1344, go ahead.
1: I want to know why they thought it was a flooding call. What are they hearing?
2: It sounds like vague information. The party gave a name of John Smith with a date of birth 10-3-1950. They don't have any records of this party, and the phone number provided doesn't come back to anyone.

0: Paddock 3. Check the bridge for more information.
1: We'll all declare the Indigo parties in section in Newton Wellesley. I'll have a supplement to that original report.
2: Roger.
3: Tucson, California.
2: Roger.
4: Sure, 491's off as well.
2: Roger.
4: I want to check the cars in the parking lot.
2: Roger.

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0: Okay, roger.
1: Control.
2: Control. 494 spoke with staff. Check the size of the models. Everything's in order. We're just checking this parking lot. Nobody's fitting that description. Nobody appears to be in stress at this time.
1: Roger. The victim's hotline is still on the line with him. And they stated this party's called a few times today. This is the only one that required a response. He also provided a name at some point of Michael Stone. Stated he lost his house to gambling and was hysterical on the phone, but he didn't record at that party either.
2: Roger, thank you.

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1: Control.
0: Noah Salto, please. Did you update the address to Panera Bread, 1220 Washington Street, and assign the report to Officer Tavares, please?
1: Roger.

0: just impeded and is mostly our patients a little bit.
1: PD to Newton Wellesley?
2: Affirmative.
3: Okay, we'll send PD to Newton Wellesley, 10-06. On Newton Wellesley, 2014 Washington Street. Medic 2 is advising that patient is trying to elope. Roger, they see T's running down the front driveway from the ER entrance.
4: 4-9 is still around, go to that.
5: On the way.
3: Roger. Control.
6: All units are going to be clear from McDonald's. Seems to be a hoax at this time. Officer Stecanello is going to have a couple lines just to document.
3: Roger. And do you have Newton Wellesley?
6: Cameron's running down the driveway.
1: I got him with medic.
3: Roger, you have that party.

0: Roger.
1: Slow everyone down, I've got a
0: backup in here. Well, all units responding to the Newton Wellesley, you can slow down while he's back in the ambulance. And units going to Newton Wellesley, slow down while he's back in the ambulance.

0: 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We're all set. 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
1: Roger, I have an item for that party, so I'm going to head up there anyway.

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1: Medic 3, 145, California. 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
0: All units are going to be clear. That's how you use insurance here. It's New Wellesley. Care.
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0: 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The 2.5-inch valve fell right off.
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1: 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The Accidental 911.
2: How are you doing? 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

0: 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Respond, Madison, 7th, inside in the break room for a party having a seizure. Engine 3, Medic 1, respond, Madison Reed, 7th Boylston Street, in the break room inside. It's going to be for a party having a seizure. Harris Block, 8811. Boylston Street. That's 27. 1102.
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0: 3-2, Engine 3, you're responding, Madison Reed, 7 Boylston Street. For the party in the break room, 33-year-old female, 19 breathing. I have a seizure. That's about 8-1-1. That's about 27. I have a 7 Boylston Street. 1102.

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0: 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We just said Ladder 3. 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
1: Yeah, that's
2: right. You got burnt cookies, no hazard here.
1: Three stage, flat three file out.
3: File out, yes, I'm out of three.
1: 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Out of three handle.
3: Flat three, you're on two at the Whole Foods. Flat three can handle. File out, please. What's your name? Flat three can handle. 1132.

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0: 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Confirm that command, 743.
1: 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Command 7-0, 739.

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1: Carillon 2101 Washington Street. 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

0: 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We're clear in the Bay Wolf pocket.
1: 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You're clear in the Bay Wolf. 12-12.

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2: 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The vehicle crashed into the Dunkin' Donuts, nearest spot 653 Columbia Avenue, Needham. 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Respond, 138 Needham Street, the Dunkin' Donuts, for the MBA with unknown injuries. The vehicle crashed into the Dunkin' Donuts. Nearest spot, 653 Columbia Avenue, Needham, 1223. Medic 4 responding. You're responding, 1223.
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0: 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Nearest bus, 96, 130 Wheeler Road at Oak Hill. Engine 10, Medic 5, Engine 10, Medic 5, response, 130 Wheeler Road, the Oak Hill School, inside a Chevy dump truck, is hit for a 33-year-old male with breathing problems. Nearest bus, 926, 130 Wheeler Road at Oak Hill, 1226.
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1: 3-1 to Oakville School, 130 Wheeler Road. It's going to be for a party with difficulty breathing. Is it going to be a dump truck? 33-year-old male. We got an update there, unconscious. Tracy, we got an update there, unconscious for breathing again. Unconscious for breathing. Oakville School, 130 Wheeler Road. We got 7-1.

0: 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It's a blue BMW.
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Near spot 260 Berkshire Road and Mill Street. 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Nearest bus, 268 Berkshire Road and Mill Street, 1241.

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1: Fire alarm, Anson.
0: You want to be clear. 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
1: Thank you. 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You're going to be standing. It's going to be standing by for the building inspector. 1246.
0: Medic says one door is nice, I'll be quick. Roger.
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0: 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Last name is Wheat. I'll be quick.
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Nearest spot, 1192, 430 Center Street at Evans. And Engine 1, Medic 3, Engine 1, Medic 3, respond. 430 Center Street, Evans Park for a 90-year-old female with a fall and a head strike. Nearest 1192, 430 Center Street at Evans, 1314.

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0: Off at Evans Park. Engine 1 has
1: command. Engine 1, you're off at Evans Park. 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
1: Fire alarm answering, Medic 3.
0: Medic 3, we're on scene.
1: Medic 3, you're on scene, 1319.
0: Cadillac, parked and no parking.
2: 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Just.

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Lawrence Cook stated he needed the trash in the room to be picked up. Dialed 911.

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1: Medic 1, with bomb. 41 Cypress Street, Unit 2, for a lift assist, 150 pounds. Nearest boss, 753 Linda Avenue. Medic 1, respond. 41 Cypress Street, Unit 2, for lift assist, for 150 pounds. Nearest box, 75 Grayland Ave and Cypress Street, 1348.
0: Medic 1 on Cypress Street.
1: Medic 1, that's going to be a lift assist from the car into the home.
0: I'll head up there. Roger.

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To investigate Sprinkler Supervisory Box 86813, 80 Tunnel of Ave, BC, Valley Hall. Again, entry 3, SS3 respond, investigate Sprinkler Supervisory Box 86813, 80 Tunnel of Ave, BC, Valley Hall.

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1: So.
0: That's confirm accidental by one of the workers there. The 44.
1: Roger.
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1: Roger.

0: 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We'll be there in a second.
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1: Fire Alarm answering Clonass Command.
0: Yeah, it's going to be a 731. This building is part of the one next door that they have taken out already.
1: It's going to be code 731. It's part of the one that was taken out already, 1411.

0: Metro, that's 198. Goddard Street, the open line 911.
1: Sir,

0: 请说。
1: That was accidental by one of the landscapers. Earl said, show me clear.
0: Roger, got another one for you. 25 Christina Street, the Barry Price Rehab. Open line, Spanish speaking males in the background. You can't call it back, it's a 36 call.
1: Roger, I'm off.
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0: They're not writing a section at this time. Control off line 3.
3: 103, I got it.
0: Control off 506. First half, 507. I have it. They're not writing a section.

0: massage there, refusing to write a section. They made it seem like they wanted us to write it, but we explained to them we'd have to evaluate first to determine that. But they're not on scene. This is being called in from a doctor's office.
1: Roger. Trauma 7 to 493.
2: 493.
1: Just set them okay and make sure she's okay.
2: Roger, I'll let you know.

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1: Control.
0: I checked the area, I checked the staff. See there, show me clear.
1: Roger.

0: Update on this address is going to be 21 Walker Street, Unit B. They gave it to us as Brookside Ave, but the last interaction we had, issues residing on Walker Street.
1: Just tonight, update. We have a new location. It's 21 Walker Street, Unit B. But you're still feeding close for, I believe, 1426.
0: Receive 21 Walker.
1: See if you have it.
0: Roger.

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2: We have no idea. The doctor's office was not very helpful. And the visiting nurse was calling from far away.
0: All right.
2: Requesting this evaluation based on hearing from her today and things she was saying and leaving messages, but other than that, no one's physically seen her.
0: So we haven't seen her either.

0: Medic 5 has been on.
1: 32 medic 5.

0: 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We're clear here. We can take sunrise.
1: Medic 3, no one's there. You can take sunrise. Medic 5, you can stand back.
2: Medic 5, copy.

0: 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Charlie, not that resident, and can't see her on the ground.
1: Roger.
2: Sunrise, 3-1.

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1: Can you travel, can you check 34 Highland down to Wisetown?
0: Roger.

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1: 90 Washington Street in the area for a 911 hang up. No answer on the callback.
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0: Roger.

Street, letter 3 response, 23 Dalview Street for a carbon monoxide alarm. Nearest box, 245 California Street and Saxon Street. Letter 3 response, 23 Dalview Street for carbon monoxide alarm. It's going off in the basement. Nearest box, 245 California Street and Saxon Street, 1560.

0: Medic 4, respond. 62 Thurston Road, Unit D, for a sick party. Nearest box, 6154, 60 Thurston Road. Medic 4, respond. 62 Thurston Road, Unit D, for a sick party. Nearest box, 6154, at 60 Thurston Road. 1516.
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2: I'll be pulling off. 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
2: Roger.

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Area Beacon Street at Chestnut Street. There's a motorized scooter traveling in the bike lane towards Mosley Hospital on Beacon.

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0: Nothing shown in the area of that motor scooter. Can you show me off on a directed traffic, Beacon Street, at Lock Road?
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0: Hello.
1: How's it ventilated? Levels down to zero. Gas, boilers, and stove in the basement have been shut off. Terminate command 424, ladder 3 is available.
0: What was the code? 424. All the gas appliances in the basement have been tagged and shut down. Meter is now reading zero. 1609.

0: Kyle Oski, that's the next one.
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0: Control.
1: Myself, I want 2 and 4 on an investigation. 29 Crown Street, please.
0: Roger.

0: arrived at 493. Answer, sir. TJ, head to the grocery, call, and I'll meet you over there. Roger, I'm about a minute out. All right, Roger, just stand by until I get there.
1: 505,
0: do
1: you want anyone else over there?
0: Control, myself and three car, we should be able to handle. I'll let you know if we need anybody else, but we should be good.
1: Roger.

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0: Evangelical Church, 1115 Center Street for a handicap violation.
1: Roger.
2: Three to control and 505.
0: Control.
2: Just be advised, I'm outside of the apartment. I don't see that party's car in the complex.
0: Roger.
3: Has it. Three cars, just stand by. We gotta go talk to the resident in apartment 2 as well.
2: Roger.
0: Control to 495. Can you check the area 21 Larchman Ave for two cars racing up and down the road?
4: Roger.

0: Cancel.
1: I'm seeing a vehicle from Marshman right now, but I'll be checking the area. You can put me on a directed traffic. 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
1: 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One car will stay there for a little bit.

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1: And control, just send me another car, please.
0: Over 497.
2: 697.
0: Hey, over to 493 and 505's location, 270 Grove Street, a Woodland Park apartment.
2: Come on.
1: Yeah, control, everything's calm right now. It's just for precaution. Try taking off earlier from the ambulance.
0: Roger. Can the AM go right in?
1: Roger.
3: Receive. This is the same party from this morning.
0: That is affirmative.

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1: Control.
0: Disregard.
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0: Okay, I'm a message.

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1: Roger.

0: Receive medic 2.
1: Be on board 497 to follow. 493 will have a supplement to earlier support, and I'll be coming into the station for the paperwork.
0: Roger.

0: corner, so out of control. Play the directed, nothing showing. Those RPs were advised.
1: Roger.

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1: Correct. I'm trying to confirm, is that his patient that keeps dialing 911?
0: He did.
1: We have a male party that keeps dialing 911 and asks for us to trace his phone. You can hear sirens in the background. I'm trying to confirm that's the patient he's with.

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0: I can do medic 5, respond. What is the one dot in the for an 88-year-old female practicing breeder who fell with a head. Ascension 2 is medic 5. Respond 161 dot in the street. For an 88-year-old female practicing breeder who fell with a head. Respond 361, come on down and back.
1: Medic 5 has done.
0: Please do medic 5, respond.

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1: Oh, that's my son.
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0: Medic 3, engine 4 and Medic 3, respond 28 Austin Street, 214, for an unknown medical, I'll leave you know. 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
1: Okay, yeah.

0: just flying 28 Austin Street, unit 214. This is an 87-year-old female. She's conscious and breathing. Took a fall. There's a language barrier. Air Fox 23421 at 28 Austin. Medic 3 on scene, finally answering engine 4.
1: With the medic, 28 Austin, Austin Command, Hendo Papa 214.
0: The Austin medic, Jeff Command, you're going to 214.

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1: this is Ross,
0: the lift assist 554, terminate command.
1: Lift assist 554, command terminated. 1830.
0: It's not the water department. Speedy Brothers. 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I'm going to be clear.

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1: Starbucks, 2095 Commonwealth Ave. Being called in by staff, there's a party sitting in a dark Honda Accord out front. 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
0: Roger, show me up.
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0: the
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